0: 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Absolut Radio AI.
1: Oh, I know that you've been hurting. I know I did you wrong. And now

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1: 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A life that doesn't feel right. It's not me

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1: 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A freak like me just needs infinity.

0: sleep tonight, I still feel alive. You can call me irrelevant, insignificant. I won't call on you at all.
1: Die Zukunft ist jetzt. Absolut Radio AI.